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Love the boys from Boston there from back in the day. New Kids on the Block and Hanging Tough. And speaking about back in the day, one of my little stations in Smithtown, and George checking in, wants to hear the song by Aerosmith, Ragdoll. Back then, I played Frankie Valli in Four Seasons. They are Ragdoll. He didn't like that. So all these years later, finally, I got it right for you, George. Big

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Either way, there's tons of folks listening to your Super Saturday Night Party. We thank you, Dawn, in Connecticut, listening loud and proud. 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

0: Big 98.1, 104.9, Long Island's only classic hit station. It's Scotty Arndt in studio with me. Is who?
1: Hi, it's me, and he knew it was going to happen. It was only inevitable. We'll talk about food.
0: Okay, we are going to talk about food shortly here. And Sharon, you know, well, I mentioned, by the way, with Janelle, she loves, I didn't mention the fact she likes Colin Hay from Men at Work. It really, you got to love Men at Work.
1: I mean, who
0: what town were they based out of, you know?
1: I have no idea, but I do know this, that we are Men at Work currently.
0: We are currently at work. It's true. Oh, brother. So, Men at Work, based out of Melbourne, Australia, in case you didn't know.
1: They're from Melbourne.
0: Melbourne.
1: Melbourne's
0: yeah.
1: a very good Melbourne. Coffee town, by the way.
0: How do you say it?
1: Melbourne.
0: Melbourne?
1: Melbourne.
0: It's Melbourne.
1: No, Melbourne.
0: Melbourne.
1: Melbourne.
0: Oh, please.
1: What?
0: Anyway, so
1: Janelle knows.
0: So, as far as Sharon's concerned, she checks in, she says, I hope you've been riding your bike when we had the warmer weather. Yes, it was nice, and I did ride yesterday, Friday, to work. That's why I worked late on Thursday, so I could have a shorter day Friday to get things done, and I was able to ride home after my show, and it was all.
1: Yes, without getting hurt, thankfully.
0: Yes, it's going to rain today. As you know, we had rain today. Tonight's raining. It's heavy, too. Watch out for ponding on the road, all that stuff.
1: Yes,
0: goes in tomorrow
1: careful,
0: morning.
1: Be careful, and remember, because it is a long weekend, do not drink and drive, and there will be people who are, because they are
0: right.
1: not the smartest and the brightest and making the best decisions. So do be careful out on the road tonight, tomorrow, all of Monday as well.
0: The whole e-bike thing. And, what are you going to start banning electric vehicles next
1: I'm just it? Saying be careful for those that are driving impaired. Be on the lookout,
0: right.
1: and if you can, get yourself an Uber, a Lyft, or a designated driver
0: right.
1: if you are going to be enjoying the weekend
0: bicycle,
1: with alcohol.
0: Bicycle. Anyway, more rain tomorrow, by the way, too, and cold.
1: Appreciate it.
0: Monday, we might get a little bit of dry spell, but there'll still be some showers. It really, and it's funny, Tuesday, Wednesday, Thursday next week, it really warms up.
1: Thank you, Mr. Weatherman.
0: I'm just letting you know.
1: Appreciate
0: well,
1: it.
0: After the weekend's done. That's
1: can
0: what
1: we
0: I'm
1: play
0: saying.
1: The Weather Girls
0: it'd be really nice.
1: As well?
0: Tuesday
1: can
0: through
1: we,
0: next week is beautiful.
1: Should we be playing the Weather Girls after you give us our weather report?
2: Hallelujah.
0: So Rich and Yapank checking in, too. He works at Canon up in Melville, New York. I've known Rich for a long time, listening to the show, loving what we're doing here. Also, big hi to Harold, listens to East Patchogue.
1: Hi.
0: Loves the radio station, remember me from the B103 days, and says, you really play the KTEL records you say on the air? When I mention KTEL with the oldies and stuff we play here, I don't play the KTELs. I just reference them from back in the day, because I have like 500 KTELs.
1: Because Scotty is what you call this thing, old. That's he's this thing called old.
0: That's a great thing to say in the condition I've been in the past of my life. That's perfect. Thank you for that. Listen, Harold, I love you very, very much, and I'm not that old.
1: He's not. He's got the heart of a 12-year-old.
0: He said he runs a pirate radio station, too, but it goes about 1,000 feet on a good day.
1: Hey.
0: So
1: anything's better
0: feet.
1: Than nothing.
0: That's kind of like what you buy in stores that everybody has those little transmitters.
1: That's fine.
0: About
1: if you want to get yourself shouted out, 631-676-4200. You can
0: right.
1: text. That's 631-676-4200. You can let us know where you're texting, where you're listening from.
0: Like
1: Mark from Farmingville.
0: That's
1: he
0: right.
1: just checked in. Hi, Mark.
0: Hi,
1: and, of course, you can get yourself shouted out because that's what we're doing here. And
0: Mark in Farmingville, by the way, listening to 98.1. And I like, Mark, you're under the tower at 104.9. Literally.
1: Look,
0: he's literally under the tower.
1: He can do whatever he
0: so please move your dial up just a tad. Okay,
1: even though you're the one that wants him to be on 98.1 because he likes you. Look, I'm just saying, let us know what frequency you're listening to because I'm convinced 104.9 is best. But
0: you got a minute. Go
1: ahead. Thanks. You gave me a whole minute to talk about food. I greatly appreciate it. There's a lot of weird things going on in the food world, including but not limited to fried pickles are making a return to KFC,
0: yes.
1: which I'm actually quite about. It may not be the best fried pickles on the planet, but they certainly will be quick.
0: Yeah.
1: And I think something that will absolutely either enamor or piss you off. French's mustard.
0: Yes.
1: Is green.
0: No, it's yellow. It's
1: like nope. It's green
0: okay.
1: because they've teamed up with the Minions to launch a limited edition green mustard.
0: Well, wouldn't that have been a good thing to do on St. Paddy's Day?
1: Well, you would have think, but nope. In terms of the Minions movie, they are going and teaming up with them. And
0: oh,
1: if
0: Minions.
1: You are a
0: okay,
1: caffeine
0: I get it.
1: Addict. I don't know, Scotty, you're not that much of a caffeine addict, but if you are,
0: yeah, right.
1: you can get a
0: right.
1: coffee this size of a bucket, 48 ounces of coffee in a bucket from Dunkin', which who doesn't want that?
0: I get it.
1: I would prefer a hot chocolate, personally, but that's just me.
0: Oh.
1: Imagine a bucket full of hot chocolate and just a plethora of marshmallows on top.
0: Best hot chocolate in the world, I still say, is Starbucks.
1: I disagree.
0: The semi-sweet hot chocolate. Oh, my God. Because they use dark chocolate.
1: No.
0: And it's so good.
1: No, the best one that you'll ever get is the one brought to you when you're sick and not feeling well. And then you're just like, oh, it's warm. And it warms my soul.
0: What is that? Which one?
1: Whatever is when you're most sick. That's it. The best.
0: So what's the best hot chocolate?
1: No, the one that you get when you're sick.
0: But what's the brand?
1: That's what I'm saying. The one that you get when you're sick.
0: I understand. So which brand are you going to get when you're sick?
1: Whatever's available.
0: Oh, all right. So anyway, you can text us, of course, 631-676-4200. He's done it again to me. And you can also email Scotty at jbcbroadcasting.com, you silly boy. Prime Video, Apple TV, Netflix, movie theaters. What's
1: we'll tell you what's
0: weekend?
1: Going on there soon. I will say Dunkin's Oreo hot chocolate was banging, though.
0: Was it? Is it still available?
1: I don't know, but it is so good.
0: Is it? I'll check it out. Okay. We got more coming up. Another class reunion and a whole lot more in this hour on your big 98.1 Super Saturday Night Party, along with 104.9. Hang on.

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4: 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How about Cat Stevens' Morning Is Broken? We'll follow it up with the Staple Singers' I'll Take You There. And in 1972, the number one song this very weekend was the Shy Lights' Oh Girl. I'll play that for you, because I love you. 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

0: $1 gold soul from 1972, the big number one this very weekend from the Shy Lights, Oh Girl, Just For You. Next hour, it's class of 1977. And coming up next, we're doing up the 80s at 8, and it's all summer tunes again. Hang on.
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You know what's coming up here. Oh, some weddings on the way. Yeah. 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

0: B98.1, 104.9, Long Island's only classic station. All right, inside joke. Is, I said, we're going to try to keep this down to, like, you know, under 5 minutes and all the roll.
1: Because Scotty wants to fit in every ounce of music that everyone's been asking for,
0: trying.
1: And I get it. I respect it. Hi, I'm Austin Wyans, by the way. 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
0: I like to talk.
1: I know.
0: Thus why I'm in radio.
1: Yes. You
0: get
1: like
0: it?
1: The sound of your own voice, and so do I.
0: So let's see, 6, 7, 8, we're in the 9 o'clock hour now. 9 o'clock hour. It's a good... Will you stop? It's a good time. In the 80s, by the way, we just played was awesome in the last hour. 9 o'clock hour. So let's talk about Prime Video.
1: Yes, yeah, so let's talk about what we should be watching this weekend, because most of us have an extra day off. So we want to spend that day doing something useful, doing something productive, doing something good for our bodies, like sitting on the couch and streaming whatever's on Netflix.
0: Tonight and tomorrow's going to be great for that because of the weather. So why not? Tom
1: Curl up with a nice cup of hot chocolate and enjoy. What do we got?
0: Are we going back to Dunkin' for that Oreo hot dog?
1: God, I really wish they had it. I'm
0: going to Starbucks.
1: I got to look up. Do they still have that one?
0: The Grande
1: Let
0: Starbucks.
1: Let us know, by the way. 631-676-4200. Where's your best hot chocolate?
0: You're really good at that. Like, you're good at, like, chiming in on and get that text out there on the email. You're so good at that. This is what he does. He's good. He keeps me, like, on track. I never get off track, usually, but once in a while.
1: Well, that's because once I enter here, I distract you so much.
0: Prime Video, Tom Clancy's Jack Ryan. We're on it again. Ghost War, film based on a TV series, stars John... Krasinski?
1: Yes, John Krasinski. Ah. He's well known from The Office US, if you recall that one.
0: As the titular?
1: Titular.
0: Titular.
1: Wow, Scotty, do you know how English works?
0: Titular.
1: Okay. So Tom Clancy's Jack Ryan.
0: So CIA
1: Ghost
0: analyst,
1: War.
0: Right.
1: He's, if you didn't know, Jack Ryan was the whole, like, actual thing that involves John Krasinski, and it's a very, very interesting show if you're about those kinds of programs. If you're about those kind of, like, thrillery, if they're, you know, it's Tom Clancy, it's
0: I think so, right? Okay,
1: so
0: I get it.
1: Military thing.
0: Apple TV, you an Apple guy or a...
1: I do have it. You want to know what I'm watching this weekend?
0: Yes.
1: I'm watching Formula One on Apple TV.
0: Of course
1: you
0: are.
1: They have the Canadian Grand Prix happening this particular weekend. They're going to be at the Circuit de Gilles Villeneuve, and they will be in Montreal, and it has the Wall of Champions. It is one of my favorite tracks.
0: You just brought to mind, I've been hearing this story now. I know Formula One.
1: Yes, Formula One.
0: Into. And then there's NASCAR, which is different. I understand that.
1: The
0: but there was
1: the unfortunate.
0: I was just
1: going to
0: say,
1: Kyle
0: I've been hearing about this. Who's this?
1: It was Kyle Busch. He was 41 years old when he passed. It was deeply saddening because he was basically he's an active racer. He was on the track.
0: Yeah, that's what I saw.
1: You know, he'd been winning championships. He'd been putting in some good performances, and unfortunately, he passed.
0: He was apparently in a simulator. That's the word that came out today. He was actually working in a driving simulator to practice, and he just. Became unresponsive, took him to the hospital, and
1: it's deeply unfortunate.
0: Terrible. At 41.
1: It was a shock, and it was a tragedy. He was a young boy.
0: And, you know, he had an interview just a couple days back, not that long ago, where he said, I'm just going to keep doing what I'm doing because you never know when your time comes.
1: Yeah.
0: They actually showed him saying that. It's like, that was freaky.
1: And even the race before his passing, he'd actually been calling for a little bit of a medical attention from inside the car. He's
0: so
1: like,
0: there was
1: he wasn't
0: something
1: feeling
0: going
1: that
0: on.
1: Great. Yeah.
0: Wow, wow.
1: So I will be watching Formula One on Apple TV, but if you want to watch something else, we got some.
0: Yeah, we got Maximum Pleasure Guaranteed.
1: Ooh, that's a good. Jake Johnson from The New Girl, he's going to be involved in that one.
0: And you know this? Who
1: That one, that's a good name.
0: Titania?
1: Tatiana
0: Maslany. Right.
1: And
0: you know how to speak English. So.
1: I don't, quite frankly. I never claimed to. Jake Johnson, of course, is from New Girl, and he's going to be starring alongside Tatiana.
0: It's
1: in
0: a
1: that new
0: series, apparently. Yeah.
1: Actually, that sounds from the look, like from the sounds of it, pretty good.
0: Cool.
1: Meanwhile, on Netflix, where you can also watch the Canadian Grand Prix, they have The Burrows, new series from the executive producer of Stranger Things, and Ladies First.
0: Yes.
1: Which is interesting.
0: So now, Stranger Things, there was like something really hot about that. Like, a lot of
1: Stranger Things went on for a while.
0: Was it?
1: Did you know it was based out of Camp Hero here on the island?
0: Was it?
1: Yes, and in the 80s.
0: Camp Hero is out in Montauk, right?
1: Yes. The whole thing was based on that.
0: Wow, wow.
1: Yeah.
0: Also, Ladies First, which you mentioned. And as far as movie theaters, the big deal is, of course, Star Wars, The Mandalorian, and Grogu.
1: I'm very proud of you.
0: So, I say Grogu. I know, but well, I've been seeing the ads so many times.
1: Oh, is that what it is?
0: I've got it now. I've been got it. So Pedro's in there along with Grogu, of course. What I'm trying to understand is, I've kind of fallen out of the thing.
1: Go ahead.
0: Is this a young Yoda, or is this going to be the father of Yoda?
1: Great question. I'm not that huge of a Star Wars nerd, but I've always assumed and was told that it's Baby Yoda.
0: It's Baby Yoda.
1: Even though it's Grogu is his name, but it's Baby Yoda.
0: Okay. Well, either way, but I, you know that's going to probably be number one. It's probably going to become.
1: Well, you
0: although
1: never know.
0: Michael just keep the Michael's been insane. We're running a little long. Who cares? Michael's been insane, doing really, really well.
1: I also like how you say we're running long. This is your show. This is your
0: no,
1: show.
0: I believe it or not, I've added you to the mix. I got to tell you, I really enjoy doing this with you. This lightens up my week. You know I've been through a bad week this
1: past
0: week.
1: It's been a little bit of a rough
0: ride. It's been a rough ride. He's been kind of talking me off the ledge a little bit lately. But I got to tell you, you've been a pleasure. It really is a lot of fun. And we're getting good comments. A lot of folks, they just love Austin. He sounds so cute.
1: Oh, don't get jealous. But if you want to tell me how much you love Scotty, 631-676-4200, you can text us. Or you can reach out to Scotty directly and let him know just how much you love him. S-C-O-T-T-Y at JVCBroadcasting.com.
0: Just one more. I love boosters.
1: Ooh, Kiki Palmer.
0: Yes, Kiki. Thank you. Is that a Kiki D?
1: No.
0: Elton John and Kiki D. Don't go breaking my heart.
1: Kiki Palmer.
0: She wants to,
1: did you know about Kiki Palmer?
0: In me. What?
1: That she wants to be reincarnated as a stone because her life would be that simple.
0: Huh?
1: Imagine being a stone.
0: Boots Riley's latest film. I would love to have been called Boots.
1: Really? Boots Hart? I don't think that works.
0: Hey, come on over here. Let me show you my boots.
1: I don't. That makes me uncomfortable. I don't know about you. That makes me feel not okay.
0: Look how big my boots are. Coming up, Morbid Super Saturday Night Party. Well, they always talk about, you know, the size of the feet. Was that the hands?
1: I'm going to say this. The size of anything is relative. Although I will say, you can tell certain things.
0: We got more. I don't even know where I am. I still ready. Coming up next, we got your class reunion, another one, 90s at 9, a little bit as well, as we continue with our special holiday weekend edition of your Super Saturday Night Party.
1: Can you tell Scotty's been a little loopy today?
0: A little bit. Long Island's only. See how happy you make me? 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
0: Rising back again, another great class reunion, this time from 77. Would that be music radio? So in this class of 1977, let's do it up. The big top songs this weekend in that year, like this from Casey and the Sunshine Band, I'm Your Boogeyman. Leo Sayer, When I Need You, and the big number one, Stevie Wonder, Sir Duke. 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

0: Big 98.1, 104.9, Long Island's only classic station. Busy show tonight. Stevie Wonder, the big number one this weekend in 77 with Sir Duke. Next hour, we're doing 1992. And coming up, it's your 90s at 9. And yeah, more summer tunes. 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
1: Wow, a page out of my book. Hi, I'm Austin Lyons. You're starting with a break with hello.
0: Yeah, but I don't go, hi!
1: Hi!
0: Hi!
1: I'm sorry.
0: Is that your official hi? By, is that what you do on Big, on Party?
1: No, it's what I do on Big.
0: Well, we just were talking about things that were big, remember?
1: Well, yeah, certainly can be.
0: You
1: could try and measure them. Most of the time you don't want to, though. You don't want to know the actual results.
0: These boots were made for walking.
1: And that's just what they'll do.
0: So one of these days these boots are going to just walk all over you.
1: Oh, just not
0: Come on, we should sing together.
1: I'm just not in the
0: We
1: bed.
0: Got this.
1: Not, just not in the bedroom.
0: Come on, like Dancing with the Stars. Singing with Austin and Scotty.
1: Singing with what? The idiots? Because that's what I am.
0: All right. So we've been doing a lot here, and I want to.
1: None of it are drugs or alcohol.
0: This is all going to be you now. I'm leaving this entire allotment to you. How's that?
1: Oh, I'm just supposed to be doing things
0: I'll
1: now?
0: I'll thumb through things while you're talking, because it's really not that interesting to me, but
1: oh,
0: they
1: wow,
0: might
1: thanks.
0: They might find it interesting. So
1: thanks. I find so it really, really great to know that you just don't care. You know what? I'd like
0: Look
1: to tell
0: what's
1: you about...
0: on our website.
1: Okay. 631-676-4200. You can text in and let us know what's going on in your life, but I'd like to tell you about how the TSA is challenging us all to bring rotisserie chickens through TSA.
0: Okay.
1: If you can afford a plane ticket these days, the TSA is officially, unofficially, challenging us to bring as many rotisserie chickens on a plane as we can at this point in time.
0: What?
1: Yeah, because the TSA has said that protein shakes no larger than 3.4 ounces are available to be put on airplanes. And as we all know, the 3-1-1 liquids rule of having travelers be limited to 3.4 ounces of liquid per container, with those containers fitting within a 1-quart-sized clear bag per customer, is the rule. There's no rule against bringing rotisserie chickens.
0: Can you just imagine? Is that a carry-on? Oh, yes, it's a heated carry-on.
1: Yes. It's
0: with
1: warm.
0: A rotisserie chicken in it.
1: Look, it's my snack.
0: So now, hold on a second. Now, if everybody started doing that, you're going to be on a plane. Can you imagine the ventilation system is going to smell like chicken?
1: Yeah, but
0: on... Well, just smell of rotisserie chicken for the whole flight.
1: You say that like it's a bad thing.
0: For the whole flight, you want to smell rotisserie chicken?
1: Look, I could sit and smell McDonald's for most of a car ride. So, yeah, I could sit and smell some rotisserie chickens for a little while.
0: There's a place I always drive by. It's right in Holbrook. When I'm riding my bike back and forth, I go past the railroad station, I get my bearings at Knickerbocker Avenue, then I get on Union. Mm-hmm. And you take Union, and just as you get across over, you know, Holbrook, the village of Holbrook itself, meat farms and all that, just once you get east of Patchogue Holbrook Road, there's this, like, place that has, like, chicken, smells like chicken. It's like a rotisserie chicken place or something.
1: Ooh.
0: I see people going in there, and it's like it's just grilling and smokers going.
1: But you haven't brought me said chicken, and
0: I
1: now
0: have
1: I
0: not
1: feel
0: walked
1: disappointed
0: in there. Does anybody know what that is? I just see it.
1: You
0: there.
1: Drive past it, stop there
0: I
1: just, and go in.
0: I know, and they're putting all these palm trees up. They do that every summer. It looks beautiful. It's like palm trees everywhere. It's
1: and yet
0: gorgeous.
1: It hasn't invited you into this paradise.
0: It smells wonderful. You smell chicken and you got the palm trees. Oh, gorgeous.
1: I was anywhere near this place, I would turn into a cartoon that
0: on
1: would just
0: the bike, you can't help
1: on the aroma into the chicken.
0: Oh, it's incredible. It really is nice.
1: So the moral of the story is there's a post going viral online where the TSA commented that if protein is your concern on your flight and making sure that you hit your protein goals for your fitness, you could bring a rotisserie chicken or 12.
0: Is that really serious?
1: The official TSA commented and notes that if protein's your concern, pack a rotisserie chicken.
0: Okay, so what is this is something I got to ask you. Suddenly there's this craze with protein.
1: Yes.
0: So what is this? Why has everybody gone crazy? Because there's protein in everything.
1: Protein is one of your macronutrients.
0: I know, but it's in everything. Everything we've always eaten has tons of protein.
1: Because this has essentially become the latest, I don't want to say fad, because it's not really a fad
0: diet. Because there's always these diets, you know
1: because,
0: that.
1: But it's just the re-emphasis, especially for people on the internet, where most people don't realize how much protein they are or are not getting in their diet. And so realistically, what a lot of fitfluencers are doing, the fitness-based influencers on social media, are encouraging you to look at your diet, measure out your diet, and at least if you're going to aim for any of the one macros, aim for your protein macro. Make sure that you get enough protein in your diet as opposed to any enough fats and enough carbs. Those are your other two macronutrients. So protein is really what drives your body and helps get your quote-unquote gains in the gym, but it also keeps you from feeling tired. It makes you feel fuller. You know, if you're always on these diets where you end up feeling starving, you're not actually doing and your body necessarily
0: your
1: the
0: body
1: best
0: really
1: way
0: beat, right.
1: when
0: right.
1: if you're eating, you know, two oranges right. and a cup of pasta and calling that your meal for the day.
0: When I ride my bike to here and then ride back home after the shift's done, I ride, so it's 32 miles round trip.
1: Yep.
0: I notice now something I've noticed as I'm riding more and more. And by the way, this summer, in a couple months, I'm confirmed with my friend Ron, we're riding from Ridge to Montauk Point and back in one day.
1: Geez.
0: So it'll be about 150 miles round trip. Anyway, haven't done that since many years ago, in the late teens. Anyway, so, but I've noticed that, I've noticed if you listen to your body, you can tell when it's craving stuff.
1: And most of what you're craving at that point is probably protein.
0: And I'm chomping on peanuts. I've been noticing peanuts, cashews, almonds. I'm buying a lot of that because that soothes the craving.
1: You want to know what that is? Crazy. You're craving carbs because your body wants
0: right.
1: quick energy to burn. You're
0: right.
1: craving protein to
0: right.
1: recover, and you're craving salt for electrolytes.
0: Mm-hmm. There you go. Peanut butter. I'll take a big scoop of peanut butter. Whoop that right down. We're good. Settles it down right away.
1: So that's the protein craze, and why so many places, including like things like Pop-Tarts and
0: yeah.
1: pasta,
0: yeah.
1: are trying to convince us that they have more protein in them.
0: Right.
1: Even cereal has protein cereal.
0: Wow. No, I've been noticing Cheerios protein. I just saw that. They're all doing it now. They're
1: protein
0: all doing
1: is
0: it.
1: The latest big trend in the quote-unquote
0: don't
1: food industry.
0: Don't screw around my sugar frosted flakes. Well, it's just frosted flakes now.
1: What? You can get extra protein.
0: But it's not, could it taint the flavor or something? I don't
1: it
0: know.
1: Depends how much
0: yeah.
1: protein you put
0: yeah.
1: in it.
0: Yeah, yeah. Because I love Tony. Tony, they're great.
1: Anyway, 631-676-4200.
0: They're great.
1: If you're feeling great about protein or you want to try and, you know, get some rotisserie chickens into a plane, let me know. 631-676-4200. You can text us. 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And I'm pretty sure he's got some sort of class reunion coming
0: up. We do. That's coming up next. And also in this hour, don't forget, we got your 2K at 10 in minutes as well. 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
0: Here comes another class reunion from 1992 this time. And by the way, in 1992, the EPA granted a $210,000 bond to study the environmental effects of flatulent cows. As in gas, lots of gas. Maybe they were eating the Red Hot Chili Peppers back then. Hot on the charts this weekend, it's Under the Bridge. Followed by En Vogue by Lovin', You're Never Gonna Get It. The big number one from Criss Cross, Love These Kids, with the song Jump. Here we go. It's the class of 1992 coming to play. It's a Super Saturday Night Summer Party. 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

0: again in 1992. It's Jump. Next hour, we're doing 1982, our final class reunion. And we got your 2KSN All Summer Tunes playing. Hey, hang on.
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And our reward, a cold, miserable Memorial Day weekend. Wonderful in the Northeast, but we're burning up the radio tonight. 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
1: Getting a little tired.
0: 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Well, it's been a long night, but you know, again, thank you for hanging with me tonight.
1: Hi, I'm
0: always.
1: Austin Lawrence. I didn't actually introduce myself properly. I'm too busy trying to mock Scotty.
0: I noticed that. But you know what? On a rainy night like this, it was glad that you came by because, you
1: when
0: know,
1: I love
0: what
1: a
0: are
1: rainy
0: you going
1: to
0: do?
1: Such a beautiful
0: love the
1: sight.
0: I would love.
1: A wonderful sight? It's a beautiful sight. Wow, he doesn't know Eddie Money.
0: Windshield wiper is going.
1: Wow, he doesn't know Eddie Money of all the people.
0: Well, I know the song, but I'm bad at that. Karaoke is not my thing.
1: And you wanted to sing earlier tonight.
0: I do.
1: Oh,
0: it doesn't
1: cute.
0: Mean I can sing well. I just am saying. So this is the wholesome news portion of our programming, I'm
1: yes!
0: assuming.
1: Because I love giving a little bit of wholesome news as I head on
0: I
1: out the
0: do.
1: Door. And if you got some wholesome news to share with yes. me, let me know. 631-676-4200. This one actually came from Pat over in Ronkonkoma.
0: I love you, Pat.
1: So she reached out and wanted to let me know about a Minneapolis school district.
0: Yes.
1: Because they will be providing free meals and snacks to kids this summer, which means more than 60 schools, parks, and recreation centers, as well as libraries and community sites, will be providing food to kids under the age of 18 throughout Minneapolis all summer long. Because as we know, during the school year,
0: right.
1: kids get access to free food from the school because of the whole government lunch supply
0: thing. Food program, yes.
1: But during the summer, in the off months of school, there are some kids that struggle without it.
0: Absolutely, absolutely.
1: So Minneapolis has stepped up their game and said, you know what? We're going to be providing food to those in need throughout the summer as well.
0: That's fantastic. And, you know, there are a lot of – I noticed in New York City they'll do this. I've seen this in a lot of locations that they'll actually have the pantries will work harder during the summer to help feed those in need. And don't – and I always mention this, everybody, you know, definitely apply EBT, Food Stamp.
1: 100%.
0: The SNAP program. If you're having a tough time, apply. You'll be surprised. Necessarily, it's not so much on how much you're making as it is your situation, what you have. Because if you're paying more bills than you're actually bringing in,
1: yeah.
0: they'll help you out. So
1: and there is
0: you,
1: absolutely no shame in reaching out to
0: absolutely.
1: Those, especially when you are
0: right.
1: going through it. Which actually, speaking of, this is one of the last times I believe I can mention this one, because May is Mental Health Awareness Month.
0: Yes,
1: and
0: yes.
1: it is very important to remember that no matter what is going on in your life, you should never feel shame about reaching out for help, reaching out for assistance, or if you're feeling okay, don't be afraid to reach out to those around you and just say, hey, I'd like to check in. I'd like to see how you're doing. What's going on? Is there something maybe bothering that you know, haven't been letting people know about, but I'm here for you.
0: Right.
1: It only takes 8 minutes of conversation and togetherness to really reverse the idea of feeling lonely.
0: That's a good thing you just did there. And by the way, something I'll add, just a caveat to that, is regarding AI. A lot
1: Ooh,
0: of folks.
1: Dangerous.
0: All right. Now, you know, I was talking to Ethan, and I was getting into the AI. I have not spoken to him in a while, and I started backing away because I've been seeing some erroneous remarks that I'll ask him a question, and some things are right, and some things are absolutely like, going the wrong direction.
1: AI is dangerous.
0: So, the thing with when it comes to your health, mental health, physical health, anything, if you just want to get an idea, fine, but you still see a professional, see your doctor, talk.
1: Yes.
0: That's why he has a degree. See somebody that's educated in whatever field you're looking to talk to that person, because they're going to give you better advice. There are a lot of people that are down, and they'll go to AI for advice, and sometimes that advice is not exactly going to get you in the right direction. Talk to a professional.
1: Absolutely. And
0: absolutely
1: yes, sometimes your friends
0: this.
1: Can help you out to some
0: yes.
1: degree, but professionals are there for a reason.
0: Right.
1: And that's exactly why I'd also like to tell you about this wholesome story from up in Connecticut.
0: Mm-hmm.
1: Two police officers are being praised for saving a man's life on the Gold Star Bridge in Connecticut for using compassion instead of force.
0: Wow,
1: the man
0: that.
1: Unfortunately was on the bridge because he wanted to end his own life.
0: Mm-hmm.
1: He was standing there on a bridge more than 100 feet above the river, ready to jump, but officers were told by the man that all he wanted was a hug. That was it. He just wanted a hug.
0: Are you kidding me?
1: No.
0: Really?
1: He
0: wow.
1: was that lonely. He was that depressed. He was that sad. He simply wanted a hug. So one of the officers calmly promised him that he would if he climbed down away from the danger. The man then proceeded to climb down and got the hug that he wanted, thankfully ending the standoff in like less than 2 minutes, and he was transported to the hospital for mental health care.
0: Hmm.
1: So there you go. That is your dose of wholesome news, because sometimes it literally is somebody just needs a hug, a human connection in that moment.
0: And these days, it's so important to realize that it's something as simple as that, being there for somebody. If you see the signs of somebody needs a person to talk to, somebody to kind of talk them off the ledge, you know, reach out to friends, reach out to family, reach out to people you know, because there's a lot of people out there that will listen and take the time. And you know what? It's true, very true.
1: Sometimes you just need to be the ear that listens.
0: That's right. You're right. Absolutely. Well, Austin, as always.
2: Hi!
0: Oh, you had to get one more in. It's a pleasure talking to you and having you here on a Saturday night, as always.
1: Thank you for having me, Scott.
0: I had so much fun here. We've had a lot of other comments coming in via the text, which I'm seeing, and thank you for that. I appreciate it. Again, you can text us anytime, 631-676-4200, anything we talked about. Maybe you have a comment, a song you want to hear, whatever. You can do that. Or you can email me to Scotty, Scotty, @jbcbroadcasting.com. That'll work. And Austin, you got social pages.
1: Yes, I do, @itsAustinLyons. And I wanted to add one last thing before I head on out, because it is Mental Health Awareness Month,
0: yes,
1: and we've been talking about this a lot. If you need help immediately, 988.
0: Yes, that's right.
1: That is the number to dial.
0: Yes.
1: 988 is the number available 24 hours a day.
0: Right.
1: If you are feeling some type of way, if you are not feeling great mentally, and you are having bad thoughts, please reach out to them at the very
0: yes.
1: least. If you are not going to reach out to a friend or a professional, 988 is the number where you can get hooked up with a professional and get talked through as well.
0: Life is tough, especially nowadays, so just find somebody, reach out, or again, 988. Thank you for that again. Wonderful night with you, Austin. Great stuff still on the way here. One final class reunion coming up to play in just minutes here, and we'll wrap up with music in the key of life and a song request to get to as well. Playing next on Big 98.1 and 104.9, your Super Saturday Night Party, our special Memorial Day edition rolls on.
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0: Fun night tonight. The final class reunion coming to play from 1982. Fun tunes on the charts this very weekend in that year. Ray Parker Jr., The Other Woman, Rick Springfield, Don't Talk to Strangers, and the big number one for Paul McCartney and Stevie Wonder. Oh, yeah.

0: 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Also something for Memorial Day weekend. There's a reason for the season. One song there. And Music in the Key of Life. That's coming up next for your Super Saturday Night Party as we wrap things up on Big 98.1 and 104.9, Long Island's only classic hit station. 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
0: Holiday weekend, you're doing the celebrations, traveling around. Be careful during the overnight hours tonight into your Sunday morning. Some very heavy rain around and flooding on the roadways, likely. Brooke Benton coming to play. This for Johnny Boy. Appropriate, too. 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

0: I feel it's raining all over the world. 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
1: 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It's Brooke Benton on Long Island's only classic station, Big 98.1 and 104.9. It's a rainy night on Long Island, too. Take it slow out there. Scotty Hart's been a blast in the past. Take a fork of me. I'm done. Remember, wherever you go, there you are. Don't follow. Lead with your heart. It takes one person to make a difference. Live, love, not war. Remember the reason for the season, this Memorial Day weekend, remembering our heroes, the fallen. Till next Saturday night and Monday, good night.

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1: Big 98.1, you know, when Shakira tickets to see her July 20th out at Barclays Center. All you got to do is text the word Shakira. S-H-A-K-I-R-A. You got it, Shakira. 631-676-4200. Wise man's hips don't lie. Go ahead and do it now. Shakira. 631-676-4200. 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Brought to you by the Long Island State Veterans Home, carried for America's heroes.
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1: Steve Callen working over at Head Cutters in Selden. Knew the name of that tune, Don't Go Breaking My Heart, qualified for Steve Winwood, John Fogerty, Jones Beach tickets. Your chance again Monday morning here on Big 98. You get the impossible trivia question. Kids back in the 90s, they're four times more likely to do it than kids today. What was it? Mow the lawn. Who knew it? Vincent from Ronkonkoma won the Young Frankenstein Theater 3 tickets. Let's see, what a Memorial Day weekend. Make sure you remember our fallen heroes this weekend. Dunkin's launching a viral 48-ounce beverage bucket nationwide. We'll post that up. Things to do around the house to prepare for summer. 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Buffy's done all those, okay? And would you wear a blindfold for 24 hours to get $10 million? 3% of people say, no way. I'll be back here Tuesday morning. Have a great Memorial Day weekend with the Wise Man, all right?

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1: Steve Callen working over head cutters in Selden knew the name of that tune, Don't Go Breaking My Heart, qualified for Steve Winwood, John Fogerty, Jones Beach tickets. Your chance again Monday morning here on Big 98. You get the impossible trivia question. Kids back in the 90s, they're four times more likely to do it than kids today. What was it? Mow the lawn. Who knew it? Vincent from Ronkonkoma won the Young Frankenstein Theater three tickets. Let's see, what a Memorial Day weekend. Make sure you remember Fallen Heroes this weekend. Dunkin's launching a viral 48-ounce beverage bucket nationwide. We'll post that up. Things to do around the house to prepare for summer. 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Buffy's done all those, okay? And would you wear a blindfold for 24 hours to get $10 million? 3% of people say, no way. I'll be back here Tuesday morning. Have a great Memorial Day weekend with the Wise Man, all right?

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Well, we've got plenty of them to play for you next on Big Hits 98.1. 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
0: So, what did you miss if you missed the Wise Man in the Morning on Big Nutty 8.1?
1: Steve Callen working over head cutters, and Seldon knew the name of that tune, Don't Go Breaking My Heart, qualified for Steve Winwood, John Fogerty, Jones Beach tickets. Your chance again Monday morning here on Big Nutty. And you get the impossible trivia question. Kids back in the 90s, they're four times more likely to do it than kids today. What was it? Mow the lawn. Who knew it? Vincent from Ronkonkoma won the Young Frankenstein Theater three tickets. Let's see, what a Memorial Day weekend. Make sure you remember our fallen heroes this weekend. Dunkin's launching a viral 48-ounce beverage bucket nationwide. We'll post that up. Things to do around the house to prepare for summer. Check your pipes and plumbing for slow weeks. Replace your HVAC filters and clean out your gutters before all the rain causes. 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Buffy's done all those, okay? And would you wear a blindfold for 24 hours to get $10 million? 3% of people say, no way. I'll be back here Tuesday morning. Have a great Memorial Day weekend with the wise man, all right?

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1: 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And this year we're counting down the top 50 Big 98 artists. 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
1: Steve Callen working over head cutters, and Seldon knew the name of that tune, Don't Go Breaking My Heart, qualified for Steve Winwood, John Fogerty, Jones Beach tickets. Your chance again Monday morning here on Big 98. You get the impossible trivia question. Kids back in the 90s, they're four times more likely to do it than kids today. What was it? Mow the lawn. Who knew it? Vincent from Ronkonkoma won the Young Frankenstein Theater three tickets. Let's see, what a Memorial Day weekend. Make sure you remember our fallen heroes this weekend. Dunkin's launching a viral 48-ounce beverage bucket nationwide. We'll post that up. Things to do around the house to prepare for summer. Check your pipes and plumbing for slow weeks. Replace your HVAC filters and clean out your gutters before all the rain causes. 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Buffy's done all those, okay? And would you wear a blindfold for 24 hours to get $10 million? 3% of people say, no way. I'll be back here Tuesday morning. Have a great Memorial Day weekend with the Wise Man, all right?

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Well, we've got plenty of them to play for you next on Big Hits 98.1. Long Island's greatest hits play here on Big Hits 98.1.

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1: Steve Callen working over head cutters in Selden knew the name of that tune, Don't Go Breaking My Heart, qualified for Steve Winwood, John Fogerty, Jones Beach tickets. Your chance again Monday morning here on Big 98. You get the impossible trivia question. Kids back in the 90s, they're four times more likely to do it than kids today. What was it? Mow the lawn. Who knew it? Vincent from Ronkonkoma won the Young Frankenstein Theater three tickets. Let's see, what a Memorial Day weekend. Make sure you remember Fallen Heroes this weekend. Dunkin's launching a viral 48-ounce beverage bucket nationwide. We'll post that up. Things to do around the house to prepare for summer. Check your pipes and plumbing for slow weeks. Replace your HVAC filters and clean out your gutters before all the rain causes. 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Buffy's done all those, okay? And would you wear a blindfold for 24 hours to get $10 million? 3% of people say, no way. I'll be back here Tuesday morning. Have a great Memorial Day weekend with the Wise Man, all right?

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1: Big 98.1, you know, when Shakira tickets to see her July 20th out at Barclays Center. All you got to do is text the word Shakira. S-H-A-K-I-R-A. You got it, Shakira. 631-676-4200. The wise man's hips don't lie. Go ahead and do it now. Shakira, 631-676-4200. 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Brought to you by the Long Island State Veterans Home, carried for America's heroes.
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1: Steve Callen working over head cutters in Selden knew the name of that tune, Don't Go Breaking My Heart, qualified for Steve Winwood, John Fogerty, Jones Beach tickets. Your chance again Monday morning here on Big 98. You get the impossible trivia question. Kids back in the 90s, they're four times more likely to do it than kids today. What was it? Mow the lawn. Who knew it? Vincent from Ronkonkoma won the Young Frankenstein Theater 3 tickets. Let's see. What a Memorial Day weekend. Make sure you remember our fallen heroes this weekend. Dunkin's launching a viral 48-ounce beverage bucket nationwide. We'll post that up. Things to do around the house to prepare for summer. Check your pipes and plumbing for slow weeks. Replace your HVAC filters and clean out your gutters before all the rain causes. 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Buffy's done all those, okay? And would you wear a blindfold for 24 hours to get $10 million? 3% of people say no way. I'll be back here Tuesday morning. Have a great Memorial Day weekend with the Wise Man. All right.

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Well, we've got plenty of them to play for you next on Big Hits 98.1. Long Island's greatest hits play here on Big Hits 98.1.

0: 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We've got plenty of them to play for you next on Big 98.1.
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0: So, what did you miss if you missed the Wise Man in the Morning on Big 98.1?
1: Steve Callen working over head cutters in Selden knew the name of that tune, Don't Go Breaking My Heart, qualified for Steve Winwood, John Fogerty, Jones Beach. Tickets, your chance again Monday morning here. here on Being Nutty. Did you get the impossible trivia question? Kids back in the 90s, they're four times more likely to do it than kids today. What was it? Mow the lawn. Who knew it? Vincent from Ronkonkoma won the Young Frankenstein Theater 3 tickets. Let's see. What a Memorial Day weekend. Make sure you remember Fallen Heroes this weekend. Dunkin's launching a viral 48-ounce beverage bucket nationwide. We'll post that up. Things to do around the house to prepare for summer. Check your pipes and plumbing for slow weeks. 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Buffy's done all those, okay? And would you wear a blindfold for 24 hours to get $10 million? 3% of people say, no way. I'll be back here Tuesday morning. Have a great Memorial Day weekend with the wise man, all right?

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0: This is Big 98.1 with more of Long Island's greatest hits just a couple minutes away. We all agree there's nothing like the weekend. 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
12: I Dig a Pygmy by Charles Hawtrey and the Deaf Aids. Phase one in which Doris gets her oats.

0: That's two of us from the remixed Let It Be 6-disc box set that came out in 2021. John's Funny Chat Attack, I Dig a Pygmy, onto the front of the song. And I'll tell you about a Beatles t-shirt I saw recently. All it said on the front was, I Dig a Pygmy by Charles Hawtrey and the Deaf Aids. Perfect for the Beatle fan who wants you to know that he knows a lot. More than a Meet the Beatles t-shirt. But they're all welcome. And I welcome you to our next episode of Beatle Brunch, happening right now. An hour with the greatest group in rock history. 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I'm Joe Johnson. We started today's show with a 10-second speech from John, but that's not our feature. Not 10 seconds of him, at least. But we'll play Beatles and solo songs that have entertaining chat in the beginning, middle, or at the end. While Let It Be had a lot of studio talking, we're talking more about bits and poems and intros, gaffes and laughs. And that's what you're going to get today. And I hope many you've never heard or remember some very entertaining chat. Like we're going to share with you, for example, Paul's recipe for butter pie.
1: Butter pie.
0: That's right. Stay tuned. John and the Beatles give us the full chatter of a play in the fade-out, remixed, by the way, of one of their most famous songs. Okay, take it away, John, during Double Fantasy in 1980, reminiscing with Walrus.
1: I am he as you are he as we are thee, and you are all together. Boo, boo, boo, boo, boo. See how they run like things in a...

This is Paul McCartney singing and playing and doing all sorts of stuff for you. Coming at you loud and clear over the radio on Beatle Brunch with Joe Johnson. I made a lot of conscious efforts to try and write something that sounded different with Wings, because I didn't want to just make a kind of pale reflection of the Beatles. But Uncle Albert was kind of Beatley, and I think when we eventually put the sort of orchestra on it and it all came out, it did sound a bit like that, but I wasn't too worried about that. As I say, it's my own style. So it was okay for me to steal it from myself. We're so sorry.

0: Paul McCartney with his first post-Beatles number one hit from the Ram album featuring Paul and Linda McCartney. Wings had not taken flight just yet, but it wouldn't be long before they'd have a string of hits throughout the 70s and 80s. Uncle Albert was also Paul's first gold record after the Beatles split. I'm Joe Johnson, and we're talking Beatles, or they are. Coming up next, Ringo not just all talk on this cover of a Platters hit from 1959. Some pretty good singing, I'd say. And we'll do a bit of schminking.
1: Schminking of gin. Schminking?
0: With Paul and the Beatles when the Beatle Brunch Radio Network comes right back.
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0: And I'm Joe Johnson, spending the best part of my Sunday right here with you on Beetle Brunch on Big Hits 98.1. I'm Joe Johnson. This is Beetle Brunch, and we're talking Beatles. Coming up, a story song by Paul. But first, this one goes back to the 50s when it was recorded by Tony Williams and the Platters in 1955. It hit number one and stayed on the R&B charts for 7 weeks. It had another re-record when John Lennon made a demo version for Ringo to sing to for his Goodnight Vienna album. John sang guide vocals and Harry Nilsson sang harmony. Now his 1974 version, and I'll tell Only You where you can find John's version of Only You coming up.

0: Ringo Starr in the lead of the Beatles, Honey Don't, take your pick of talking points. Ah, Rock on George one time for me, or Rock on George for Ringo one time. Make that a talking Beatles song, at least partially. And we started out with Ringo talking through one of the verses of Only You. You can find John's demo version of Only You, done for Ringo, on his 1998 Lennon anthology. I'm Joe Johnson, and this is Beatle Brunch. Well, we don't normally let people talk in the studio, but Paul is the storyteller in the Beatles on take 8 of his story song, Lots of Talking, about Rocky Raccoon.
1: He was a fool unto himself.
2: Rocky Raccoon. Rocky Raccoon, he was a fool unto himself, and he would not swallow his foolish pride. Mind you, coming from a little town in Minnesota, it was not the kind of thing that a young guy did when a fellow went and stole his chick away from him.

Now Rocky Raccoon got up from his room and he walked out through the swing doors of the local saloon.

0: Take 8 of Rocky Raccoon, recorded 3 years to the day of the Beatles' famed Shea Stadium concert in New York. Still working out the lyrics, George Martin would end up on the honky-tonk piano, while John would play harmonica on a Beatles song for the final time on record. All happening on Rocky Raccoon. Plenty of talking to go around. I'm Joe Johnson, and we're talking Beatles. Up next, the most unlikely pair of superstars sing and talk together. We'll hear how the two came to bring two huge hit songs to the Billboard charts.
1: And we just said, right, so what should we do? So we just started, like you do.
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1: We just sat around. I had a guitar and a piano. And we just said, all right, so what should we do? So we just started. Like you do. I was on the piano, but I had the guitar in case I wanted to show some line or something.
0: Yeah. Paul McCartney talking about making hits in the early 80s with the King of Pop. Three total and a couple more with Stevie Wonder. But out of the three songs he wrote and recorded with Michael Jackson, one fits into our theme of talking songs. Find out now as Paul spills the beans to David Letterman, July 15th, 2009.
10: It was Christmas and I was at home and my phone rang and a little voice, you know, talk to me, and I said, who's this? You know, kind of guarding my privacy, private number. I said, who's this? It's Michael. I said, Michael who? And I thought it was, you know, a little bit sort of dodgy. But anyway, he said, Michael Jackson. He said, you want to make some hits? So I said, yeah, sure. So, you know, being of the hit-making variety. We did, and it was really nice. You know, he came to my house, and so it was very nice. We had a really good time. We made a couple of records together, did a video, and we're very good friends. It actually kind of fell apart a little bit later because he was talking to me and asking my business advice, and one of the things I said to him was, think about getting into music publishing. And he looked at me kind of, I thought he was joking, he said, I'm going to get yours.
14: Yeah.
10: So, you know, I kind of thought, oh, you. But it turned out to be true. And which was, you know, that was cool. Somebody had to get it, I suppose. But, and what happened actually is then I started to ring him up. Because I thought, okay, here's the guy historically placed to give Lennon McCartney a good deal at last. Because we'd got signed when we were 21 or something in a back alley in Liverpool. And the deal had remained the same. Even though we'd made this company the most famous, hugely successful. So I kept thinking, it was time for a raise. You know. Well, you would, you know.
14: Yes, I think so.
10: And so it was great. But I did talk to him about it. But he kind of blanked me on it. He kept saying, that's just business, Paul, you know. So, yeah, it is. And waited for a reply. But we never kind of got to it. And I thought, so we kind of drifted apart. It was no big bust.

Paul McCartney and Michael Jackson with a certified gold million seller in 1982. It peaked at number two in the chart, The Girl Is Mine. And that cringeworthy banter between Paul and Michael qualifies it as a talking Beatles or Beatle record. Their other hit a year later, Say, Say, Say, broke all kinds of records. It was one of Paul's most successful singles, spending 6 weeks at number one, sharing that, of course, with Michael Jackson. After these records, Paul kind of unfriended the King of Pop when he bought ATV Music, the Lennon-McCartney catalog, for $47 million. I'm Joe Johnson. Today, we're cashing out on Talking Beatles. It's a little tougher to find a talking song.

he's going to have all these guys hanging around him, and it's going to be a lot of yes, George, yes, George. And I thought, I won't go tonight. And then he called me the next day, and I didn't call him back. And then he called me, and by about the third or fourth day, he left a message saying, are you avoiding me? So I thought, okay, I got to go. So I drove out, and when I got there, it was just him. Nobody else was there. And he fixed some dinner, and we ate. And then we were sitting there talking, and he said, oh, I've got something for you. And he jumped up, went into the bedroom, came out with his guitar, with his acoustic, and he sat down and he started playing the song, Miss Odell. And, of course, the only thing I heard is, why don't you call me Miss Odell? And I knew exactly what stimulated that. And I was just, I didn't know what to say. I was completely awestruck. I did not miss the realization that, I was in the title of one of the Beatles.

0: Released as the B-side to Give Me Love, 1973, Miss Odell is Chris Odell, who knew and worked with the Beatles, the Stones, Dylan, and Clapton, and can be seen enjoying the rooftop concert the Beatles played live on January 30th, 1969. 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I'm Joe Johnson, and we're talking Beatles. 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
11: Let's have a quick roll call. 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

0: 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We close out with a remix talk song from the White Album Box. It's Ringo wishing the kids and all of us a good night. We'll see you next week with a whole new show to kick off a new year. 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
14: Now, as we continue our countdown, I'd like to welcome two new radio stations to the American Top 40 family. KXLE in Ellensburg, Washington, and WSMY in Roanoke Rapids, North Carolina. pleasure to have you with us. I'm Casey Kasem. We're counting down the biggest hits in the USA the way they're ranked on Billboard's Pop Singles chart. And on we go.
10: Number 30.
14: The fourth of this week's four new songs comes in right here at number 30. Highest debuter of the week is the seventh hit in a row for Culture Club. It's a Miracle.

It's a Miracle, Culture Club on American Top 40 with the highest debuting record of the week. It comes in at number 30. The song at number 29 is from Englishman Joe Jackson's latest album, an album that shares its title with a famous movie from back in 1947. The movie was called Body and Soul, the story of a guy from the slums who fights his way to the top of the boxing business, where he discovers that the crooked way isn't necessarily the best way. The film received 2 Oscar nominations, Best Screenplay, and Best Actor for its star, John Garfield. 37 years later, the title of that great movie is also the name of Joe Jackson's latest album. From Body and Soul, the Englishman sings, "You Can't Get What You Want," at number 29 in the countdown.

0: Joe Jackson, and you can't get what you want. It moves from 33 to 29 in the countdown this week. You really find out who your friends are when the chips are down. Like the band whose lead singer lost his voice and told his group, you better find another lead singer. Well, did the band hold auditions? The answer and this German group's first top 40 hit are coming up.
1: Casey's Coast to Coast. American Top 40.
0: I'm Casey Kasem. At number 28, here's 38-year-old Ruth Pointer, 36-year-old Anita Pointer, and the baby of the group, 30-year-old June Pointer. The Pointer sisters with their 12th top 40 hit, Jump for My Love.

Last week, the Pointer Sisters debuted at 35. This week, they move up to number 28 in the countdown with Jump for My Love. Now on AT40, we're up to the band whose lead singer lost his voice and told his bandmates to find a new singer. They're the heavy metal band out of Hamburg, Germany, the Scorpions. It was almost 4 years ago when the Scorpions were poised to make their breakthrough here in the United States. They'd already had some minor hit albums and were sure the next album would be the big one. But then lead singer Klaus Meine lost his voice. Like many singers, he developed polyps on his vocal cords. Klaus says, "It was the worst day of my life. My voice was gone. I told the band I can't make it anymore. Don't waste your time. Look for a new singer." Now, the other members of the Scorpions could have done exactly that, saying, "So long, Klaus, it's been good to know you," and then find a new singer. But instead, guitarist Rudolf Schenker told him, quote, "We've been together 10 years. I'm not going to let you quit or quit on you. We'll wait no matter how long it takes, but you must do everything you can to get your voice back." Well, Klaus did do everything. He couldn't quit now, not with that kind of support. So he went through all sorts of therapy. He began using a machine, an electronic vocal cord massager that he still uses today. By the end of 1981, less than a year later, he could sing again. The Scorpions went into the studio and recorded an album called Blackout. It became their first top 10 album in the United States. Their newest album, Love at First Sting, is even bigger. It's reached number 8 on the album chart. And their first top 40 hit from that album is at number 27 and moving up this week. Here's lead singer Klaus Meine and the rest of the band who stood by him when he lost his voice. The Scorpions and Rock You Like a Hurricane.

0: The Scorpions, a band that formed way back in 1971. The five-man heavy metal band out of Hamburg, Germany. They're at number 27, moving up two with Rock You Like a Hurricane. 26 big ones to number one as the countdown rolls on.
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0: American Top 40 is heard in the 50 states and around the world every week on great radio stations like WKLA, Ludington, Michigan, WBT, Charlotte, North Carolina, and on Armed Forces Radio around the globe. The male duo from Copenhagen, Denmark, who call themselves Laid Back, hold at number 26 this week. Here's White Horse.

0: Laid Back, the name of the duo from Copenhagen, with a former number one dance chart record, White Horse. It's at number 26, second week in a row, fourth week in the countdown. Coming up, a long-distance dedication from a young boy in Texas who's had a taste of being a rock and roll star.
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0: AT40 originates in Hollywood. I'm Casey Kasem. Only one act has two songs in our survey this week. Back at number 30 with a debut, we heard their latest, It's a Miracle. Now, here's Culture Club again, dropping from 18 to 25 with Miss Me Blind. Miss Me Blind.

tumbling 7 notches to number 25. That's Boy George and Culture Club with Miss Me Blind. I'm Casey Kasem, counting them down on American Top 40. Now, we're up to our long-distance dedication. This one's about that spark that sometimes gets ignited in young people that starts them on careers as performers. The letter's from a boy in Texas, and he writes, "Dear Casey, some of my friends and I recently entered the 5th grade talent show at JB Elementary in Arlington, Texas. We decided to enter the acting category and pantomime Van Halen's Jump. We got a real guitar, drums, and keyboard, and soon, with the help of our friends, we had costumes, posters, and everything else we could get to make our act seem real. To begin our act, all 4 of us walked from the back of the cafeteria up to the stage, giving out handmade posters while the album 1984 was playing. We were a little nervous, because the entire 4th, 5th, and 6th grades were there. But once the song started, we were fine. With Jason Bowling on keyboards as Eddie Van Halen, Eric Warner on drums as Alex Van Halen, Michael Mullins as David Lee Roth, and me, Scott Knowles, as Michael Anthony, we were prepared. Michael Mullins did a variety of jumps, including doing the splits at the end. I really got into jamming the guitar, and the keyboard and drums made it look all real. The crowd's response was tremendous, and the applause was deafening. We won the category, and everybody went wild. So, would you please play Jump for Michael, Jason, Eric, and me, and for the crowd that made it all worthwhile? And would you please send me Van Halen's mailing address? Thank you, Scott Knowles." Well, Scott, you can write to Van Halen and care of their record company on the album jacket. In the meantime, here's your long-distance dedication.

0: recent number one song by Van Halen, Jump. A long-distance dedication from Scott in Texas to his friends Michael, Jason, and Eric. Together, they entered a school talent show and mimed to the music of Van Halen and won. And the countdown continues on American Top 40.
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4: Since she first debuted in 1982, Laura Branigan has hit the top 40 four times with Gloria, Solitaire, How Am I Supposed to Live Without You, and her latest hit, up four notches to number 24 this week. Laura Branigan having problems with self-control.
3: Number 24.

0: Oregon moving up four notches on American Top 40 to number 24, third week in the countdown with Self Control. A listener wants to know if after the Beatles broke up, all four of them were ever in the top 40 at the same time with solo hits. Well, that actually happened. 9 years ago, the Beatles were reunited indirectly right here in the top 40. Details coming up.
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0: I'm Casey Kasem. The most famous city named Berlin is in Germany, of course. But there are also Berlins in Connecticut, Georgia, Maryland, Massachusetts, New Hampshire, New Jersey, New York, North Dakota, Ohio, Oklahoma, Pennsylvania, Vermont, and Wisconsin. There's also a Berlin right here on American Top 40 at number 23, the band Berlin. Here's No More Words.

0: Berlin on American Top 40 at number 23 again this week, seventh week in the countdown with No More Words. Now, let's answer that question about the Beatles. Ray Starks of Ravenna, Michigan wants to know if after the Beatles broke up, all four of them were ever in the top 40 at the same time with solo hits. Well, that actually did happen. In fact, it happened in three of Billboard's weekly surveys. The first time the Beatles were reunited in the top 40 was in the second week of December 1974. That week, there was Paul McCartney and Wings at number 10 with Junior's Farm. Ringo at number 18 with Only You. George Harrison at number 32 with Dark Horse. And John Lennon at number 40 with Whatever Gets You Through the Night. The next week, John fell out of the top 40. But he came back the second week of January 1975 with Number 9 Dream, reuniting the Beatles that week and the next, after which George Harrison fell out. And there's your answer, Ray. In late 74 and early 75, the Beatles really were reunited again, if only with four separate hits in the top 40 at the same time. Thanks for writing in. Now, on with the countdown.
1: Number 22.
0: With the follow-up to her number 16 song, Holiday, here's the woman who calls herself Madonna with Borderline.

0: Madonna on American Top 40 at number 22. Sixth week in the countdown, she moves up three notches with Borderline. I'm Casey Kasem. This is American Top 40 in Hollywood. We're counting down the week's 40 biggest hits, and we're 21 hits away from number one. We'll continue in a moment.
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0: 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I'm Casey Kasem, and the countdown continues.
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Huey Lewis and the News from the Sports LP, the heart of rock and roll. It moves from 27 to 21 in our countdown this week. At number 20 is the current hit by Kool and the Gang. Over the years, the group has changed its sound, and lead singer J.T. Taylor says that it's not always easy to please both old and new fans. Quote, "The jazz funk thing was happening, then we had to move on. We still do those older tunes in concert, but we've got to continue to grow. Some people thought Joanna would never be a hit for us because it sounded too pop. But it went number one soul and number two on the pop charts. And our new single tonight has more of a rock sound. But whatever we do, we'll never stray too far from soul." End of quote. At number 20, here's lead singer J.T. Taylor and the rest of Kool and the Gang with Tonight.

0: the gang on American Top 40 at number 20, falling 7 notches this week with Tonight. Coming up, the anatomy of a group. How the group started with studio musicians and studio singers, and how other singers were brought in to take the act on the road. And now, none of those members are left, but the name remains the same and keeps on hitting the charts.
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0: 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Moving up 3 notches to number 19, here's Van Halen and I'll Wait.

From the LP 1984 by Van Halen. That moves from 22 to 19, and it's titled, I'll Wait. This is Casey on American Top 40 in Hollywood. Now, the anatomy of a group. This is the story of the group called Shalimar. It all began back in 1976 when producer and arranger Simon Sosson took studio musicians and singers and recorded a medley of Motown hits. He called it Uptown Festival. He shopped it around different labels, and it was finally picked up by Soul Train Records. In 1977, Uptown Festival, credited to a non-existent group called Shalimar, became a disco and soul smash and a pop hit, too. But Simon Sousson and his partners realized they needed a real Shalimar to take on the road. So, from TV's Soul Train, they recruited dancers Jeffrey Daniels and Jody Wantley. And they brought in singer Gary Mumford. As Shalimar, that trio went on to have more soul and disco hits. Then, in 1979, Gary Mumford left Shalimar. Enter Howard Hewitt. The group was revitalized. Their soul hits became bigger, and a number one soul song hit number 8 on the pop chart, called The Second Time Around. Just last year, Shalimar was on the soul, pop, and dance charts with Dead Giveaway. Then, late last year, Jeffrey Daniels and Jody Wantley decided to leave the group. That left Howard Hewitt, who wasn't even an original member. As the new year began, Howard began to search for new partners. Through his producer, Leon Silvers, he met guitarist Mickey Free. Together with some studio musicians, they recorded the song Dancing in the Sheets. And since then, they've added keyboard player and singer Delisa Davis. So, once again, Shalimar is a trio. Howard Hewitt, Mickey Free, and Delisa Davis. But Howard Hewitt says, it's more like an all-new band. Only the name's not been changed. Their hit song is at number 18 this week. Shalimar and Dancing in the Sheets.

0: Shalimar on American Top 40 at number 18, moving up two notches, sixth week in the countdown with Dancin' in the Sheets from the LP Footloose soundtrack, the number one LP in the country this week, as the countdown continues.
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0: Here's the woman originally from Buckinghamshire, England, which is also known as the Bucks. Down six notches with They Don't Know, Tracy Ullman.

0: Tracy Ullman falling from 11 to 17 in our countdown with They Don't Know. Listen to a piece of this big hit from 1962. The man who wrote that Freddie Cannon hit went on to become famous as the creator and host of the game show that gave a whole new meaning to the word gong. Details coming up.
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0: Once a week with AT40, and you know how your favorite songs are doing throughout the USA. Like the current hit by San Francisco's Night Ranger. Up a notch to number 16, their song is Sister Christian.

0: five-man band formed in 1981 in San Francisco. Night Ranger, Sister Christian, at number 16, moving up a notch this week. Now, listen to a piece of this big hit song from 1962. From 22 years ago, that's Palisades Park by Freddie Cannon. A number 3 smash written as a tribute to an amusement park just across the Hudson River from New York City. An amusement park, by the way, that was torn down about 15 years ago. Now, the man who wrote that song isn't best known for his songwriting abilities. In fact, most people probably don't know that he ever wrote a song at all. His greatest fame came from television. After his brief career as a songwriter, he went on to become one of the best-known game show creators and hosts in America. He's the man who created and produced The Dating Game and The Newlywed Game, plus another game show that he eventually hosted himself, the show that made a verb out of the noun gong, The Gong Show. The host and creator's name? Chuck Barris. Chuck was the man of a thousand hats who introduced a stream of amateur performers hoping to get through their numbers without being gonged. Well, the Gong Show's creator says he's currently putting together a retrospective show called Barris's Wacky World of TV. And it'll feature some of the greatest moments from his other shows, including a segment of The Dating Game where the girl could have chosen Tom Selleck and didn't. Chuck Barris, an entertainment business original whose long and varied career includes writing a number 3 song back in 1962, the song called Palisades Park. And the countdown continues on American Top 40.
1: Number 15.
0: Putting on his gloves and stepping into the ring to go a few rounds with the establishment, here's John Cougar Mellencamp, climbing a notch, the authority song.

0: John Cougar Mellencamp on American Top 40, moving up a notch to number 15, eighth week in the countdown, his ninth Top 40 hit, The Authority Song. 14 big ones to number one as the countdown rolls on.
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5: I'm Casey Kasem. Holding at number 14, here's Billy Joel singing backup for Billy Joel. Whoa.

Billy Joel on American Top 40. He wrote it and he sings it, The Longest Time, at number 14 again this week. Singer and actress Irene Cara has hit the top 40 six times since 1980. Her first hit was the title song of the movie Fame. That got her to number 4. Her biggest hit came last year, another movie song, the title song of Flashdance. It became a number 1 smash. Her current hit climbs 2 notches to number 13 this week. Irene Cara and Breakdance.

0: Irene Cara on American Top 40. She's at number 13 in our survey, moving up two notches with Breakdance from the LP, What a Feeling. We're counting down to the Go-Go's, who are only the second all-woman group in history to hit number one on the album chart. The first all-woman group to do it had two number one albums, and one of their albums was titled A Go-Go. Details coming up.
1: The hits from coast to coast.
0: We're getting closer and closer to number one. At number 12, up seven notches, here's Duran Duran and The

a recent number one song in England at number 12, moving up 7 notches this week on American Top 40, The Reflex by Duran Duran. This is Casey on AT40 in Hollywood. Now we're up to the current hit by the Go-Go's. And listen to this. When the Go-Go's debut album, Beauty and the Beat, hit number one back in March of 82, they became only the second all-woman group in history to do that. The first all-woman group to hit number one on the album chart did it back in the 1960s. They were a vocal trio. And during the 60s, it was this American trio and the Beatles who dominated the pop charts. They hit number one twice on the album charts, in 1966 and 1967. That first album had an ironic prophetic title. It was called Supremes A Go-Go. The second was called Diana Ross and the Supremes Greatest Hits. The Supremes were the first all-woman group to hit number one on the album chart. And the second all-woman group to do it are the only other ones who have had a number one album, the Go-Go's. Their latest album, Talk Show, is at number 19 this week on the album chart, and a song from it is at number 11 on American Top 40. The Go-Go's and Head Over Heels.

0: The five-woman band formed back in 1978 in Los Angeles, based in L.A. Belinda Carlisle, Kathy Valentine, Charlotte Caffey, Jane Wiedlin, and Gina Schock. At number 11, moving up a notch with Head Over Heels. Talking about the Go-Go's. My name's Casey Kasem, and this is American Top 40. Our countdown of the most popular hits in the USA continues in a moment. We've got the 10 biggest hits coming right up.
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0: We're heading into the home stretch now on American Top 40, counting down the most popular songs in the country and getting closer and closer to number one. I'm Casey Kasem, and on we go.
11: Number 10.
0: Kenny Loggins is still kicking up his heels in the top 10 with his recent number one smash, Footloose.

falling two notches from 8 to 10, Kenny Loggins and Footloose from the Footloose soundtrack. You know, making records can often become a recording artist's version of working late at the office. And the keyboard player for the Cars, Greg Hawk, says that his wife used to give him a hard time about it. He told writer Mark Mailer, quote, "Every time Elaine would call the studio, all she could hear in the background were the sounds of video games and the Three Stooges. She thought it was all a ploy to get out of the house and goof off. But then I brought her in to do some background parts for us. She's an amateur flautist, but she's quite good. And now I think she knows that recording is a very arduous process." End of quote. At number 9.

0: Asia with Only Time Will Tell. A long-distance dedication from Robin in Ohio to her three brothers in California. And the countdown continues on American Top 40. KC's Coast to
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0: After 2 weeks at number 5, the current hit by Rick Springfield drops 2 notches. Here's Love Somebody.
12: Love Somebody.

0: Rick Springfield at number 7, falling 2 notches in our survey of the 40 biggest with Love Somebody from the Hard to Hold soundtrack. There's an international superstar in the countdown who's also an international sex symbol. Women from teens to middle age swoon and scream at his concerts. But he says, I'm embarrassed. I'm skinny with thinning hair. I'm not a symbol. Is he or isn't he? The man's first top 40 hit is coming up.
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0: I'm Casey Kasem. Cyndi Lauper's first hit, Girls Just Want to Have Fun, was one of the most exuberant, upbeat songs ever to hit the charts. But her follow-up is a moody ballad. She says, you have to show both sides of a coin. My album has many emotions on it. End of quote. Up 4 notches to number 6, here's Cyndi Lauper and Time After Time.

Cyndi Lauper on American Top 40. Her second Top 40 hit is at number 6, moving up 4 notches, Time After Time. Now, we're up to the international superstar, who's also an international sex symbol. He's the man from Madrid, currently enjoying his first Top 40 hit here in the USA. The man who's been called a master of the love song, the Valentino of the 1980s. A man who sings songs in 6 languages, French, Italian, Portuguese, German, English, and his native Spanish. I'm talking about Julio Iglesias. In concert, Julio isn't known as a flashy performer. He wears conservative 3-piece suits. There are no huge sets or backdrops, just him and his microphone. But it's more than enough for his many fans around the world, most of them women. Once Julio comes on stage, these women from their teens to middle age go wild. They swoon and scream and fall under the vocal spell of their favorite singer. To them, Julio Iglesias is a big romantic idol. But he doesn't see it that way. Julio says, quote, "I am embarrassed. I never see myself as a sex symbol. I have a mirror and I see that I am skinny with thinning hair. But I am a good salesman. I sell dreams. And if I can make people dream, why not? But I do not take advantage. I don't like groupies." End of quote. Well, as to whether Julio Iglesias is a singing Tom Selleck, I guess that's one for the public to decide. They've certainly decided on his music. Worldwide, he's sold more than 100 million albums. His first Top 40 hit in the U.S. is a duet with country superstar Willie Nelson. It's number 1 on the country chart and number 5 on American Top 40. Here are Julio and Willie. "To all the girls I've loved before."

0: Julio Iglesias and Willie Nelson. At number 5 on American Top 40, fourth week in the top 10, moving up a notch this week with To All the Girls I've Loved Before. Four big ones to number 1 as the countdown rolls on. The hits from coast
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0: With a song that's gone to number 1 on the dance and disco chart, here are the Thompson Twins. After 2 weeks at number 3, their hit drops a notch. Hold Me Now.

number 4 in popularity, dropping a notch, the Thompson Twins with Hold Me Now from the LP Into the Gap. Now, we're up to the recent number 1 song by Phil Collins. Now, unlike some recording stars who do their best not to be recognized in public, Phil, who lives in England, says he doesn't mind at all. He told writer Glenn O'Brien, quote, I only go to places where I know I'm going to be recognized. I live in a town called Guildford, a university town, so there's lots of kids who know me. It's not as if I drive through town in the Rolls Royce I haven't got. I just go down to the supermarket and somebody says, hey, Phil, I like the album. End of quote. At number 3 this week, here's a star who likes to mingle with a man on the street, Phil Collins with Against All Odds.

0: A song that spent 3 weeks at number one, last week fell to two, this week is at number three on American Top 40. 33-year-old Phil Collins, Against All Odds. The two biggies are coming right up.
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0: I'm Casey Kasem. Here's the number one song in the dance and disco chart. It's a hot one on the pop chart as well, leaping two big notches to number two. Let's Hear It for the Boy by Denise Williams.

Denise Williams, born and raised in Gary, Indiana. She's 32 years old, and she has the second most popular song in the USA this week, moving up two notches. From the Footloose soundtrack, let's hear it for the boy. Now, we're up to the most popular song in the USA. Before we hear it, let's check out the number ones on Billboard's other charts. Number one on the country chart is To All the Girls I've Loved Before by Julio Iglesias and Willie Nelson. Number one on the soul chart is Hello by Lionel Richie. Number one on the dance and disco chart, let's hear it for the boy. We just heard it by Denise Williams. At number one on the album chart, the Footloose soundtrack. And on the pop singles chart, we're up to a song by the man who's been in the national spotlight continuously for the past 6 years, ever since he wrote and sang with the Commodores a beautiful number one ballad called Three Times a Lady. And that spotlight continues to burn brighter every day. For the second week in a row, the number one song in the land is Hello by Lionel Richie.

0: Lionel Richie and Hello, number one for a second week in a row on American Top 40. And there you are, the 40 most popular records in America determined by Billboard magazine for the week ending May 19, 1984. American Top 40 is produced in Hollywood by ABC Watermark. Executive producer, Tom Rahn. Producer, Don Bastani. With Meryl Schindler, Matt Wilson, Daryl Morton, Dana Schwartzwalder, Alan Kaufman, Kristen Kelly, Paul Leveston, Stu Jacobs, and Ron Shapiro. I'm Casey Kasem. Join me next week, and again, we'll count down the 40 most popular songs in the USA. Till then, keep your feet in the ground and keep reaching for the stars.
1: 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Special thanks to Kalila Dawkins, Rob Durkee, Pete Battistini, Scott Lakefield, Mike Savage, Michael Cross, Dave Nunez, and of course, the legend where the countdown began, Casey Kasem.
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Lake Grove, Bayport, Hampton Bays, Hamden, Connecticut. Last call for the beer that made Milwaukee famous, Schlitz. 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

0: Big Bounty, hey, why don't you win Shakira tickets to see her July 20th out at Barclays Center. 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You got it, Shakira. 631-676-4200. The wise man's hips don't lie. 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

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So

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Marino for Frankie C. Memorial Holiday Weekend Sunday. 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We love you, Nisconset, Mastic, Calverton. Yes, you too. New Haven, Connecticut.

on Long Island's greatest hits. All this week, 7:30 in the morning, Monday through Friday, with the wise man, play impossible trivia, win Theater 3, Young Frankenstein, Port Jefferson tickets.

Catch the Wisemen Saturday at Atlantic Hyundai. 193 Sunrise Highway in West Islip. 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Jumpin' John Stern and the rest of the crew there. 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Sunrise Highway right there in West Islip. I'm the Wisemen Saturday. I'm the one with a beanie on my

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0: Catch the Wiseman Saturday at Atlantic Hyundai. 193 Sunrise Highway in West Islip. Easy to spot with a beanie on my head, a red, white, and blue jacket. Jumping John Stern and the rest of the crew there. Atlantic Hyundai. 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Sunrise Highway right there in West Islip. I'm the Wiseman Saturday. I'm the one with a beanie on my head. See you there.
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1: 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Jumping John Stern and the rest of the crew there. 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Sunrise Highway right there in West Islip. I'm the wise man, said you. I'm the one with the beanie on my head. 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

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Hey, that's this Thursday night. Dix Hills, Mauritius, Riverhead, Clinton, Connecticut. Yeah, we have this big 98 party started.

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0: Cause I gotta have faith. Ooh, I gotta have faith. Cause I gotta have faith.
1: Catch the Wise Man Saturday at Atlantic on day 193 Sunrise Highway in West Islip. 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Jumpin' John Stain and the rest of the crew there. 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Sunrise Highway right there in West Islip. I'm the Wise Man Saturday. I'm the one with a beanie on my head. See you there. 698. 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
0: Well, baby, I went down and got it for you.

Big Hits, 98.1. Long Island's greatest hits. Yeah, we do it again all week long, Monday through Friday, 8:30 in the morning. Name that tune with the wise man. More opportunities for you to qualify to go see John Fogerty with Steve Winwood at Jones Beach on September 12th. Good luck to you.

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We welcome you to a Memorial Holiday Weekend. 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

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Go to it. 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

Hits 98.1, Long Island's only classic hit station. Thomas Dolby for you in Derby, Connecticut. It's Marino for Frankie C. Holiday weekend to Sunday. Hey, you know the Jackson family with all the Michael Jackson biopic hoopla going on all around could be going out on a tour that might be called Thriller in Michael's honor. We'll see about that.

on Long Island's only classic hit station. Is that what I said in my sleep? Well, too late to take it back now, I guess. Right, Copeg? Yapank? Spionk? Great to have you with us on this Memorial Holiday weekend. Bob Dylan, 85 today. Patti LaBelle, 82. Priscilla Presley, 81. Happy birthday to you if you celebrate today, too. From all of us right here at Big Hits, 98.1 Long Island. Ann Wilson of Heart coming to Patchogue Theater October 7th.

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0: 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Madonna, K-Pop's BTS, and Shakira all headline soccer's World Cup final halftime show at New York, New Jersey, MetLife Stadium, East Rutherford, New Jersey, July 19th.
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0: Big Mouty, A1 Funeral and Shakira. Tickets to see her July 20th out at Barclays Center. 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

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Welcome, Comac, Nissaquag, East Quag, YouTube, Bridgeport, Connecticut. 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
10: Well, hello again. This is Casey Kasem. Welcome to American Top 40 and our regular countdown of this week's best-selling single records in the USA. We have four debut songs in American Top 40 this week and another new number one song. Let's get it all started right here.
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10: Here now is the first of the four debut songs by Ray Stevens. Ray in the past has had a lot of hit records. Two big ones went all the way to number one. The Streak in 1974, and many years before that, there was Ahab the Arab. His current hit is Misty, a remake. Ray Stevens.
12: Look at me.

0: Ray Stevens with the first of a half a dozen remakes on American Top 40 this week. That was Misty, and it debuts at number 40. Here now is the second remake, and here we have two songs combined together to make a big hit record for Gladys Knight and the Pips. The Way We Were is introduced by the lyrics of the song Try to Remember. It comes in at number 39.
1: Hey, you know, everybody's talking about the good old days, right? Everybody, the good old days, the good old days. Well, let's talk about the good old days.

收呢？哼，try to remember. And if you remember, then follow. Oh, what does it seem that the past is always there? We look back and we think the winters were warmer, the grass was greener.

0: Gladys Knight and the Pips at number 39, debuting this week with The Way We Were and Try to Remember. This is Casey on American Top 40, and I got a letter here from the state of Washington. A listener wants to know what artist has hit the top 10 the most so far during the 70s. Well, a good guess there would be Elton John. A good guess, but not the answer. Details coming up.
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0: You're listening to a countdown of the 40 most popular songs in the USA. I'm Casey Kasem. The countdown continues now with the British group Led Zeppelin. They debuted last week at 38, and they remain in that position this week with Trampled Underfoot.

0: That was Led Zeppelin at number 38 in the countdown, second week on the chart with Trampled Underfoot. Well, we've got a question waiting to be answered now about who's had the most big hits in the 1970s. The letter is from Richard Burnt of Vancouver, Washington, and he wants to know what artist, so far in this decade, has had the most songs reach the top 10. Well, Richard, I mentioned a few minutes ago that Elton John would be a good guess because 1970 was the year he first blasted onto the American charts, and he's been dynamite ever since. Elton's had exactly 10 top 10 hits so far in the 70s, but that's good enough to put him only in second place, because there's another recording act, a brother and sister, who started out in 1970 with a number one smash called Close to You, and so far they've racked up a total of 12 top 10 songs during the 70s. The Carpenters, Richard and Karen, hold the lead for the time being. And the countdown continues.
1: Number 37.
0: Carly Simon is back on the charts. She debuts at number 37 with a song.

0: It don't really matter what steps you choose to do. The only thing that matters is your attitude. That's Carly Simon on American Top 40 with a song she co-wrote. At number 37, first week on Attitude Dancing.
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0: You know, AT40 is heard coast to coast and around the world every week on great radio stations like WKNR, Battle Creek, Michigan, KVOX, Fargo, North Dakota, WABI, Bangor, Maine, KRIZ, Phoenix, Arizona, and 2ST, Nowra, Australia. Here now is a song titled Remember What I Told You to Forget. It's Tavares from New Bedford, Massachusetts, at number 36 this week.

The group Tavares, whose last hit was Check It Out back in 1973. This one is at number 36, and it's titled Remember What I Told You to Forget. This is Casey Kasem in Hollywood on American Top 40, and the song at number 35 this week has a curious history behind it. The title is Bloody Well Right. Now, on the flip side is a song called Dreamer, which has already been a good-sized hit in England, and has done pretty well in Canada, too. But when its producers and their record company got ready to release the record in the United States, for some reason, unknown to anybody, they made the flip side the A-side. And right about now, they may be wondering whether they guessed right, because Bloody Well Right moved up only a couple of notches this week to number 35. This is it, and it's by Supertramp. Bloody Well Right.

0: Supertramp at number 35, moving up two with Bloody Well Right.
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0: This is I Wanna Dance With You, and it's done by Discotex and his Sexolettes, featuring Monty Rock III. This week they move up five notches to number 34.

0: The Captain and Tennille at number 33 with a song written by Neil Sedaka and Howard Greenfield. Love will keep us together as the countdown rolls on.
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7: Here are a couple of guys who grew up in Texas, make their home in Los Angeles. Seals and Crofts. They've had a few biggies. Summer Breeze, Hummingbird, Diamond Girl. The last one was We May Never Pass This Way Again. But they have, with I'll Play For You. At number 30.

Seals and Crofts at number 32 in the countdown on American Top 40 with a song titled I'll Play For You. At number 31 is a tune that's been in the 30s for 5 weeks and been on the chart for 6 weeks. The Temptations' 39th hit record. This is a former number one soul song, and it's called Shaky Ground.

0: That moves from 34 to 31. Temptations in American Top 40 with Shaky Ground. 30 hits to a new number one and counting down.
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0: You know, there are a lot of remakes on American Top 40 this week. There is Misty. There's Try to Remember, combined with The Way We Were. When Will I Be Loved? He Will Break Your Heart. And this one, a song that was written by Holland Dozier and Holland for Kim Weston back in 1965. Got halfway up the top 100. It's a song titled Take Me in Your Arms. Already it's a bigger hit by the Doobie Brothers at number 30 this week.

The Doobie Brothers with a song that debuted last week at 36. This week it moves up six notches. That's Take Me in Your Arms. Here's one of six British acts in American Top 40 this week at number 29, Roger Whittaker, and a song called The Last Farewell.

0: Roger Whittaker and his first American hit song. An Englishman born in Nairobi, Kenya. At number 29 is Last Farewell. This is Casey Kasem in Hollywood, counting them down on American Top 40. We've got 28 hits to go on our way to a new number one, so stay right there.
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0: This is Casey on American Top 40. And now, let's find out whatever happened to Jimmy Clinton. He was a young singer from Baton Rouge, Louisiana, whose first hit in 1958 was a million-selling smash called Just a Dream. And what inspired the song was an ultimatum from his girlfriend at the time. He had to give up his dream to be a singer and get a decent job in their hometown or give her up. Well, about that time, he'd been asked to cut a record in New Orleans. And the night before the recording session, he sat in his hotel room trying to write an extra song they wanted for the flip side. But thoughts of losing his girl kept pushing everything else out of his mind. And then hours later, deep into the night, he decided to let his feelings about the shaky romance become the lyrics of his song. And by morning, the song was finished, and he'd made the choice between that girl and his singing career. The romance that might have been was just a dream. Just a

0: just a dream. Jimmy Clanton racked up 11 chart songs during that period, including Go Jimmy Go and Venus in Blue Jeans. When the Berlin crisis came up in the early 60s, he was called up to active duty in his National Guard unit. And when he got out of the service a year later, he lost all his record-selling momentum. So he spent the next several years performing in nightclubs and living comfortably on the money he'd made off his big hits. Then, 6 years ago, he moved to Lancaster, Pennsylvania, where for the past 2.5 years he's had a daily radio show playing big hits of the past and present and doing phone interviews with old friends of his who were recording stars at the time that he was, people like Brenda Lee, Fats Domino, and Roy Orbison. He says he's semi-retired now as a singer and spends most of his time with Roxanne, his wife of 13 years, and their 3 daughters. And that's Whatever Happened to Jimmy Clanton.
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0: As we continue the countdown, let me welcome 3 new stations to the AT40 lineup this week. WQPM, Princeton, Minnesota. KSTM, Apache Junction, Arizona. And CKGO, Hope, British Columbia, Canada. 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
10: Number 28.
0: Here's Joe Simon with a former number one soul song. Third week on American Top 40, it's Get Down, Get Down.

Joe Simon and his 29th chart record. He's never had a top 10 record. Maybe this will do it for him. Get Down, Get Down. From the Great Lakes to the Rio Grande, you hear the nation's top hits every week at this time on American Top 40. My name's Casey Kasem, and the countdown doesn't stop until we get to number one. Here's that Scottish group called Pilot with their first American hit at number 27. It's Magic.

0: Pilot with a song that debuted a couple of weeks ago at 36. Now it's at 27, and it's called Magic. 26 hits to number one and counting down.
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0: Well, now on AT40, I have the current hit by the former lead baritone of the Canadian Broadcasting Company's Choral Group. He quit that job, which paid him $300 a week, to take a folk singing job in a coffee house for $30 a week. Smart move, because today he's the biggest solo recording and concert artist in Canada. His current hit moves to number 26 this week in American Top 40. Here's Gordon Lightfoot with Rainy Day People.

Gordon Lightfoot moving up a couple of notches to number 26 with his current hit titled Rainy Day People. You know, 3 hours once a week with American Top 40, and you know where your favorite songs are in the national music scene. At number 25 is a song that's been around for 4 weeks now, and it continues to move up. Harold Melvin and the Blue Notes from Philadelphia with Bad Luck.

0: Another produced by Gamble and Huff out of Philadelphia. The group that's been together for 17 years. Harold Melvin and the Blue Notes with Bad Luck. This week it comes in at number 25. Well, coming up on American Top 40, I have the current hit by a rock artist who once had his portrait done by the world's most famous living painter, Salvador Dali.
1: It's from coast to coast.
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1: There are 24 songs this week in American Top 40, sung by the artists who composed them. This is one of them. Michael Murphy's Wildfire, this week at number 24.

Likely Murphy's biggest hit to date. He had one other back in 1972 called Geronimo's Cadillac. At number 24, we just heard Wildfire. Well, now on AT40, I have the current hit by a rock artist who received a weird sort of honor a couple of years back when he had his portrait done by the world's most famous living painter, Salvador Dali. Now, the subject of the portrait is no slouch on weirdness himself. Of course, I'm talking about Alice Cooper. And I guess it's safe to say that Alice is to rock music what Dali is to art. Well, about 2 years ago, the man whose bizarre surrealistic paintings sell for thousands of dollars did a portrait of Alice that wasn't a painting at all. He called it a chronographical holograph, which is a special three-dimensional photograph done with a laser beam. And Dali explained that he chose Alice as his subject because the rock singer, and I'm quoting here, is the best exponent of total confusion. Well, Alice returned the compliment by saying, "Dali is possibly more confusing than I am, and I never understand anything he says." End of quote. Maybe that's why the two of them get along so well. This week, the latest example of Alice's artwork moves up to number 23, Only Women.

Alice Cooper and Only Women. At number 23, it moves up three notches, fourth week on the chart. This is Casey Kasem in Hollywood on American Top 40, counting down the 40 biggest hits in the USA. We're up to number 22, a song that was in this position last week. Neil Sedaka and The Immigrant.

0: Neil Sedaka, whose last hit went to number one, called Laughter in the Rain. His current hit at number 22 in the countdown, fifth week on, The Immigrant. You know, the song with the longest title ever to hit number one was a summer novelty from back in 1960. But another song recently broke that record, and it's coming up.
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0: Here's a tune written by Jesse Colder and sung by Jesse Colder from Phoenix, Arizona. The song at number 21 in the countdown is the new number one best-selling song on the country charts this week. It's I'm Not Lisa.

Older with a song co-produced by her husband, Waylon Jennings, and Ken Mansfield. That's I'm Not Lisa. Well, now on American Top 40, it's time for the hit that recently set a new record for the longest song title ever to make number one. Previously, that record was held by a summer novelty hit from 1960. Do you remember which one it was? The man who sang it was Brian Hyland. Itsy Bitsy Teeny Weeny Yellow Polka Dot Bikini. Well, there are 41 letters in that title, but a song with a 50-letter title broke the record when it hit number one just 4 weeks ago. This week it drops to number 20. Now I have to decide between announcing the whole title or playing the song for you. Well, let's try to squeeze them both in. At number 20, here's B.J. Thomas and Hey, Won't You Play Another Somebody Done Somebody Wrong Song. It's

0: B.J. Thomas and a former number one best-selling song in the Billboard chart, now at number 20. That's Hey Won't You Play Another Somebody Done Somebody Wrong song. And it's been around for 13 weeks, longer than any other song in the countdown, as the countdown rolls on.
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9: Here's a song that's been at number 19 for three consecutive weeks. It's Eddie Kendricks with Shoeshine Boy.

Eddie Kendricks on American Top 40 with Shoeshine Boy at number 19. 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At number 18 in the countdown this week, it's been on for 5 weeks, the Average White Band, who just came off a number one record. Their current one is called Cut

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1: At number 18 on American Top 40 this week, Average White Band with their second big hit. The first one was Pick Up the Pieces. This one is Cut the Cake. Let's take a moment now and look at the way Billboard figures the rankings each week. They get retail sales information from record stores across the country, plus radio station airplay. They tabulate the data and come up with their Hot 100 list of the week's most popular singles. Then, from Billboard's list of 100, we take the top 40 and count them down for you on American Top 40. We're at number 17 in the survey, and this is Herbie Mann's Hijack.

0: Herbie Mann on American Top 40 at number 17, moving up one notch, fifth week on the chart with Hijack. You know, since 1970, the Rolling Stones, Led Zeppelin, and Chicago have each had four number one albums, which puts them in a tie for second place for that distinction. Coming up, we'll hear the current smash by the artist who beats them all.
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0: Here's a tune that went all the way to the top 10 and as high as number 6. The past couple of weeks it was in that position. This week it falls 10 notches to number 16. From Washington, D.C., Blackbirds with their first big hit, Walking in Rhythm.

number 16 in the countdown, 11 weeks on the chart, Blackbirds with Walking in Rhythm. Now on American Top 40, I have the current smash by an artist who's had more number one albums during the 70s than anybody else. He's had some pretty respectable competition for that honor, too. There are currently three groups tied for second place, with four number one albums each. The Rolling Stones, Led Zeppelin, and Chicago. But the man who beats them all does it with five. His first chart-topping album came back in 1972. That was Honky Chateau. Since then, he's hit number one with Don't Shoot Me, I'm Only the Piano Player, Goodbye Yellow Brick Road, Caribou, and Elton John's Greatest Hits. His current smash, a former number one on the singles chart, falls to number 15. Here's Elton and Philadelphia Freedom.

0: That's Elton John, the only singer so far this year to have a couple of number one songs. The first was Lucy in the Sky. The other is this one, Philadelphia Freedom. This is Casey Kasem in Hollywood. We'll be right back. We've got the top 14 tunes, including a brand new number one yet to come.
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0: And here we go with more of the most popular records in the USA. I'm Casey Kasem. 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
15: Number 14.
0: Here's a song that the Everlys took as high as number 8 back in 1960. Moving up three notches this week is 28-year-old Linda Ronstadt with When Will I Be Loved.

Linda Ronstadt with her second remake in a row. The first one was the old Betty Everett hit that went to number one called You're No Good and followed with the Everly Brothers hit When Will I Be Loved, this week at number 14. Well, now on American Top 40, I have a song by an artist whose father always wanted him to be a doctor. His name is Major Harris, and he's paid a lot of dues. He sang with a lot of groups without much success. And all the while, he had to listen to his dad urging him to make something of himself, to become a doctor, instead of wasting his time in the music business. Well, a while ago, Major went out as a solo act, and things started breaking for him. Now he's got his first big hit record, and it looks like his career is on its way. How does his dad feel about his son's success? Well, Mr. Harris would like Major to become a doctor. He's up to number 13 this week with Love Won't Let Me Wait.

Philadelphia-born Major Harris, at number 13 in the countdown this week, moving up three notches with Love Won't Let Me Wait. We have six British acts on American Top 40 this week. There's Led Zeppelin, Supertramp, Roger Whittaker, Elton John, Ace, and this group that calls itself Queen. Their hit record at number 12 is Killer Queen. She keeps

0: four-man group that's been together for 5 years with a tune at number 12 in the countdown this week titled Killer Queen. Next up, a hit record produced by a man who once produced 25 hit singles for the same group in the same year.
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0: Here's the latest hit by America. The last three songs that they've had have all been big winners. Tin Man, Lonely People, and their current hit, Sister Golden Hair. And they were produced by the man who once produced 25 hit singles for the same group in the same year. Year 1964, the group, The Beatles. Of course, I'm talking about George Martin. Here's America.

America at number 11 in the countdown, moving up a couple of notches, fifth week on the chart. That's Sister Golden Hair. For those of you who'd like to jot down our address, get a pad and pencil ready. I'll have it for you in the next couple of minutes. Now on AT40, here's a record that's doing just phenomenally on the charts. It debuted 2 weeks ago at number 17. Last week, moved to number 14. This week, it's at number 10. It's another nostalgia record for Chicago. The last one was Harry Truman. This one is Old Days.

0: Chicago at number 10 with Old Days. Now, for those of you who are interested, here's the address for American Top 40. P.O. Box 8170, Universal City, California, 91608. Coming up on AT40, I have the latest hit by the only recording act to have hit number one during the 50s and during the 70s. And it isn't Elvis Presley.
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0: Here's an act that's had a couple of number one singles in the past. In 73, it was We're an American Band. In 74, The Locomotion. This one makes a nice move this week from 15 to number 9. The latest by Grand Funk, called

Grand Funk at number 9 on the countdown, first week in the top 10 with Bad Time. Well, now at AT40, this next song in the countdown is by the only recording star to have hit number 1 during the 50s and during the 70s, and it isn't Elvis Presley. Elvis's most recent number 1 was Suspicious Minds back in 1969. But so far in the 70s, his biggest has been Burning Love, which peaked at number 2. Well, what about Chuck Berry, you ask? He hit number 1 with My Ding-a-Ling in 1972, but strangely enough, that was his first and only number 1 song. Several other artists have had hits in the 50s and in the 70s, but only one has made the top position in both decades. He first hit number 1 in 1957 with Diana. And his most recent number 1 came in 1974, You're Having My Baby. His current hit is up to number 8 this week. Here's the man whose number 1 hits span 18 years, Paul Anka.

0: Paul Anka, third week in the top 10, now at number 8 with I Don't Like to Sleep Alone. You know, last week, the 51 contestants in the Miss USA beauty pageant were asked who they thought was the greatest person in the world today. Well, tying for third place with the Reverend Billy Graham was a popular recording star. And his current hit is coming up.
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0: Tony Orlando and Dawn, with a former number one song that was there for 3 consecutive weeks. This week it falls to number 7. Here they are with He Don't Love You Like I Love You.

Tony Orlando and Dawn at number 7 in the countdown this week with He Don't Love You Like I Love You. This is Casey Kasem in Hollywood and American Top 40. And you know AT40 is heard coast to coast and around the world every week on great radio stations like KGB San Diego, WAIR Winston-Salem, North Carolina, KYTN Minot, North Dakota, and WAQT Carrollton, Alabama. At number 6 in the countdown,

0: The five-man British act who call themselves Ace at number six in the countdown in American Top 40 with How Long? Well, now I have the current hit by one of the four greatest men in the world today. That's what he was voted last week by the 51 contestants in the Miss USA beauty pageant. The girls were asked who they thought was the greatest person in the world today. The winner was Secretary of State Henry Kissinger. He got 8 votes. In second place, with 3 votes, was President Ford. And there was a tie for third place between 2 men who got 2 votes each. One was the well-known evangelist, the Reverend Billy Graham. And the other was the singer-songwriter whose current hit moves up to number 5 this week. Here now, in the opinion of 51 of the most beautiful girls in America, is the third greatest person in the world today, John Denver.
1: Well, life on the farm is kind of laid back. Ain't much an old country bullock you can't hack. It's early to rise, early in the sack. I thank God I'm a country boy. Well, a simple kind of life never did me no harm. Raising me a family and working on the farm. Days are all filled with an easy country charm. Thank God I'm a country boy. Well, I got me a fine wife, I got me old fiddle. When the sun's coming up, I got cakes on the griddle. Life ain't nothing but a funny, funny riddle. Thank God I'm a country boy.

0: So I fiddle when I can and I work when I should. And thank God I'm a country boy. That was John Denver on American Top 40 at number 5 in the countdown this week, moving up a couple of notches. The 4 biggest hits in the USA are coming right up.
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0: The Carpenters' last big hit went all the way to number one. That was Please, Mr. Postman. This one has spent 4 weeks in the top 10. At number 10, number 8, number 5, and this week, number 4. Here are Richard and Karen with Only Yesterday.

Carpenters with the 12th consecutive top 10 record. That was only yesterday. This is Casey Kasem on American Top 40 in Hollywood, and this next song in the countdown has some people wondering whether the title Jackie Blue might refer to a real person. And if it does, who is she? Well, Rolling Stone got us the answer in their interview with one of the co-writers. Larry Lee, who is also the group's drummer, says that in the original version of the song, Jackie Blue was a guy. But they rewrote it to make Jackie a girl. A purely fictional girl. And she hangs on to the number 3 spot this week. Ozark Mountain Daredevil.

0: That song is at number 3 for the second consecutive week. It's a big one, Ozark Mountain Daredevils and Jackie Blue. Next up, the song at number 2 for the third consecutive week by the man who answers to 3 different names, Texas Mex, Freddie Fender, and Baldemar G. Huerta.
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9: We're up to a classic American Top 40 Extra from 1975. It's by Ambrosia, who lost one of its founding members, Christopher North, this past March. Christopher was born in San Francisco back in 1951 and grew up in San Pedro, California. He played in several bands throughout junior high school and high school. Then in 1970, he formed Ambrosia with 3 other friends and became its keyboardist until 1977. But after leaving the band, he'd occasionally join them on tour. Now, from 1975, here's Ambrosia, featuring Christopher North on backup vocals and organ with Holdin' On to Yesterday.

0: featuring the late Christopher North. That's the group Ambrosia with the song they take to number 17, Holding On to Yesterday, a classic American Top 40 extra from 1975.
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2: Here's a Mexican-American who refers to himself as Texas Mex. Started singing a number of years ago and picked up the name Freddie Fender in the late 50s because he felt that the catchy name would help sell his music. His real name is Baldomar G. Huerta. Here he is as Freddie Fender with his first big American Top 40 hit. At number 2 this week, Before the Next Teardrop Falls.

Freddie Fender knocking on the door to number one for the third consecutive week. A former number one country song titled Before the Next Teardrop Falls. Well, now, before we hear the one most popular song in America this week, let's see what's at the top of the other charts. On the soul chart, the number one song is Baby, That's Back At You. Smokey Robinson sings it. On the country chart, number one is Jesse Coulter's I'm Not Lisa. And the number one best-selling album in the USA is by Earth, Wind, and Fire. That's the way of the world. Now, on Billboard's national singles chart, the best-selling song in the USA, Earth, Wind, and Fire, with a tune from the number one best-selling album in the USA, Shining Stars.

0: let me. The new number one song in the USA, Shining Star by Earth, Wind, and Fire. Their eighth hit record becomes their first number one song. Well, that's it, the 40 top-selling songs in the nation. And you heard them on American Top 40, where we do the countdown every week at this time. Our list is from the Billboard Magazine weekly tabulation for the week ending May 24th, 1975. AT40 is produced and distributed by Watermark Incorporated, and we tape the show here in Hollywood. Producers are Nikki Wine and Don Bastani. West Coast researcher, Sandy Sturt. I'm Casey Kasem. Join me again next week and we'll count down the 40 most popular songs in the USA. Till then, keep your feet in the ground and keep reaching for the stars.
1: 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Special thanks to Kalila Dawkins, Rob Durkee, Pete Battistini, Scott Lakefield, Mike Savage, Michael Cross, Dave Nunez, and of course, the legend where the countdown began, Casey Kasem. I'm Larry Morgan. 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